0: Love featuring Miles Sanko.
1: What's going on, everybody? I'd like you to join me and French. Come listen to some good music and have a good time. Good time. Good time. Good time.
0: With one of the Duchesses of Jazz, Carmen Lundy.

0: God, I've forgotten the name of the album. Something Old Devil, something like that. Carmen London, You're Not In Love. I want to give a special shout to Steve Morphy Jazz, all the way out there with Celine in France. Special shouts going out to Paul Hobbs and to Paul J. And what we do is one thing.
1: Jazz, jazz, jazz, jazz, jazz, jazz. It's smooth. It's sexy. Playing smooth jazz with French.

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But that's Frenchie. 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

0: And you know what? 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Of course, you know what you are, you know where you are.
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0: I know I'm playing a bit eclectic as I do at time from time. I'm going to go into a track featuring a patron here of my radio show, and his name's Jeff Logan. All the more in the Kitten Club. Going back from the time on the album Symphony and Woo.
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0: the legendary Gene Khan on vocals. Hamilton Bohannon, and You're the One. Virtually turned it into a VIP lounge show. Shame on you, friend. Shame on you.
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going back in time with Boney James. And we're staying with the fusion of the sax and the groove. From the album The Phoenix featuring Huge Groove.

0: once more have to say the Jazz Element are here on Sonic Stream Radio with Paul Hobbs and the Foundation. More for Jazz with Steve and Paul J with the Kitten Club Part 1. And I'm doing Part 2. And this is now D. Lucas.
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hope you've enjoyed the show so far. 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I thought I'd feature another track from this album, Never Out of Style, Yuko Mabuchi.

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Paul J here on Sonic Stream Radio for another edition of the Kitten Club Smooth Jazz Show. Yeah, smooth. How you doing? How's 2026 treating you? Are you ready for 2027? Have you written off the year already because it's abandoned? Anyway, let's not dwell on stuff like that. Let's get back into the music. So we've kicked the show off with a trio of beautiful songs. We started off with Kirk Whalum from his album called Unconditional from 2000 and Can't Stop the Rain, featuring the fantastic vocals of Shy, if you remember those guys. If I ever fall in love. I know it sounds like they're in here, doesn't it? Anyway, we followed that up with Gordon James from his album Enjoy from 2007, and Keep It Real. And we just finished with Norman Connors from the iconic album Passion from 1988 and Welcome to My Life. So, welcome to the show. We've got 22 beautiful jazz, smooth jazz tracks to get through in the next 2 hours. So, take a seat and sit back and enjoy.

never be another. George Duke, there'll never be another George Duke. The album's called Cool, the vocals by Anointed. I was going to say The Anointed, but they're not The Anointed, they Anointed. That's from the album from 2000. Oh, I do love that track. I do love George Duke. And before that, we had Ronnie Foster from his album from 1979 called Delight. And When Will I Write You a Song? And the trio of songs were kicked off with Stan Clark and Herbie Hancock from the album Hideaway from 1986. And My Love, Her Inspiration. So you're here with me for another edition of the Kitten Club. Here every Tuesday night, Wednesday night between midnight, between 10 and midnight, not between midnight and 10, between 10 and midnight. And tonight it's me, and tomorrow it will be Frenchy doing his unique style of smooth jazz here on Sonic Stream Radio.

Now, there's a guy who can really sing smooth jazz. Michael Franks, from his album from 1990, Blue Pacific, and the title track. And before that, we had Najee from 1988. This was the first Najee album that I bought. Then I was all over it. Album's called Day by Day, and that was the title track featuring the vocals of Yogi Lee, Yolanda Lee Lewis. And we started the trio off from 1979. What a unmistakably beautiful voice. Phyllis Hyman from the album Sing a Song. I think the album was also, there was another pressing of the album, and it's called Living Inside Your Love, so it might be the same album if you've got it. And the track was called The Answer Is You. Such a great song. Oh my, I look after you here in the Kitten Club, don't I? Anyway, still to come, we've got Lonnie Liston Smith. We've got a track from James Mason, not the one that you think it's going to be. And also a track from Horace Silver. Horace Silver. Horace, what a fantastic name. I went to Paris last year and I found a store called Horace. Yeah, absolutely. Great, great name. If you're having a child and it's a boy, obviously if it's a boy, that's the name I would give it, Horace. Yeah, great, great, great name, great name. Anyway, you're here with me in the Kitten Club. It's Paul J on Sonic Stream Radio.

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So we had Friends and Strangers by Dave Grusin from his album from 1980, Mountain Dance, and the bass played by the one and only, oh my gosh, Marcus Miller. What a bass player, serious. And then we followed that up with a brand new, first brand new track on the show into 2026. Brian Jackson from his Gil Scott Heron days. He's got a new album out called Off Corners and Bridges, and I bought that last week, and this track off it, Nothing Will Be As It Was, which is a remake of the Flora Purim classic, and done great, great version of that. And we just finished taking us into the second hour with Gene Harris from the album Gene Harris of the Three Sounds, and that was Listen Here, and I've been playing that in the car quite a bit in the last week. Anyway, so that was from 1971, and we got two more tracks staying in the 70s. As I said, great name, Horry Silver. The album's called Silver and Brass, and this is Sophisticated Hippie.

That's James Mason. You remember James Mason? Your sweet power, you're in praise. Anyway, the album was released in 2015 called Recollections and Echo. And those are tracks which were old tracks by him, which were remastered and released in 2015. So the album's called Recollections and Echoes. So Recollection and Echo, speak properly, Mr. J. Before that, from 1998, we had two tracks from the 70s. We had Lonnie Liston Smith, with a track written by Marcus Miller. Marcus Miller all over this show this week. The album's called Loveland from 1978, and We Can Dream, featuring the great vocals of Donald Smith. That's his younger brother. Great vocals. Donald Smith. I'm going to find some more Lonnie Liston Smith with Donald singing the vocals, because he is the man. And we started the trio off from the album Silver and Brass. That was Horry Silver and the Sophisticated Hippie. Right, so we've got a few more tracks to come on. We've got to try and squeeze in Pharoah Sanders, Brandon Williams, and Jazz Nova. And we're going to be closing the show tonight, or this afternoon, or this morning, depending on when you're listening to it, with Gerald Albright and Norman Brown. That'll be worth the wait. It really will be. It's a great track. Anyway, we move on. This is Jeff Bradshaw.

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romantic episodes on Real. So, how could we both let it go unseen? See, they say it, you knew then what you know now. And I wonder, would we still be with we? See, I resemble love most when standing in the light that is our never ending. Hopelessly, hopefully, we'll illuminate like stars through night skies to find our way back to the truest you and me. Cause now I know what I didn't know.

trying to make the mix of smooth jazz really eclectic tonight, or in the morning, or in the evening, whenever you're listening to this show. That was Brandon Williams from the album 12 from 2014, and Now I Know, featuring Jesse Boykins III on vocals with Robert Glasper. Oh, Robert, you bad man. He's on the keyboards there. Great, great. And before that, from 2007, the album's called Bird of Spring, and that is the Metropolitan Jazz Affair. I had to play that because I'm getting this vibe for trombone playing at the moment, and that had some great trombone playing. And before that, the whole trio kicked off from the album 20, Jeff Bradshaw. A great trombonist, and his track featuring the vocals of Eric Robeson and Make Some Time. So we're going into the last 20 minutes of the show. Yes, can you believe it? Yes, I can. And it's been a great show. I've enjoyed it. I hope you have too. And it's not over yet. We're going to go back in time now. We're going to go back to 1980. And Pharoah Sanders from his album Journey to the One. And this is Think About the One.

Last orders. The Kitten Club closes in 15 minutes. 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

0: I like that. I really do. Jazz Nova with Band and Paul Randolph. And that's a track called Lucky Girl from 2012. Before that, from the album Love and Revolution by Nicola Conte. And the track was Love from the Sun, featuring the vocals of Jose James and Neil Porter. And before that, as we started that trio of tracks off, we had Pharoah Sanders from his album Journey to the One and Think About the One, which featured loads of vocalists on there, Bobby McFerrin being one of them, and that album's from 1980. So that is it. There is no more, as he says. Thank you for joining me here on Sonic Stream Radio in the Kitten Club. I'm here every Tuesday night between 10 and midnight. I hope you've enjoyed the show. And have yourselves a great week. I'm going to say my goodbyes now, and we're going to finish. Closing the show today is Gerald Albright and Norman Brown from their album called 24/7 from 2012. And this, I love this track. I'm gonna get up and dance to this one. This is Champagne Life. Have yourselves a great week, and hopefully I'll see you next time.
1: Want something fresh? Ralph Brandel.

0: Hi there, welcome. We're dancing through the decades. Kicking off the show. A recent record. This is Fo Dong. Nem Na Groove. Bit of a goodie. Welcome. 2 hours of good music coming your way.
1: The Rhyme, Busa, Busa.

0: Bossa, Bossa.
1: Brilliant. I do like that. That's Fodong, as I said before, and that came out in 2025, actually, on an album called Ancestral. And if you like that, do check out the album on Spotify or wherever you get your music these days. I think that's rather good.
2: Yeah, that's cool. Let's go to the next record.
1: Let's go back in time. 1977. A band called The Tramps beginning to rule the world. The track's called Stop and Think.

Let's go back to 2012. Oscar P and C. Scott. Their version of The Message.

Well, that's another song where they've taken the guts of an old song, Love Is the Message by MFSB, added some disco beats, some other production, renamed it The Message. If you like that, that's the NYC Philly tribute mix. Bit of a goodie, Oscar P and C. Scott.

Let's go back to the 90s, 1992 to be exact. And I first heard this being played by Darren Emerson at a club called Hollywood in Romford that I used to manage. I couldn't believe it when I heard it. I thought, my God, what is that? So I went over to him and said, hey, Darren, what is this tune? He said, it's Gat Decor. And it was released on a label in London, and actually Gat Decor, backwards, would be Tag Records, which was the shop where you could buy it. He had a white label of it, brand new, because he'd remixed it. And boy, did it cook. Stand by.

Hard to believe I was dancing to that 34 years ago. Such a change. Get Decor. Passion.

And we're going to go further back into time right now. 2001, a band called Urban Blues Project, featuring Bobby Pruitt. We

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1980, George Benson was rocking the airways. The track there, Give Me the Night. In 2010, a lady called Jeanette Harris covered Stevie Wonder's record. It's called All I Do.

Music for a hot summer afternoon. Jeanette Harris, All I Do. Let's bring the music right up to date.

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2: The wonderful Chaka Khan there featuring Snoop Dogg. That's their latest single. That's called Boogie's in My Soul. Let's go back 10 years. Leroy Burgess. Tune called Barely Breaking Even. This is a remix version. Oppa Lopo on the remix.

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That was originally sung by Charlie Chaplin way back in the day. Did you know that? No? Me neither. After the silent movies, Charlie Chaplin set up a film company and they started doing soundies. What a good tune. 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

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One of my favorite singer-songwriters, Lamont Dozier.

0: came out in 1976. And I've been loving that record for 50 years. And that fills me up, I gotta say. 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
1: Super Soul.

0: How good is that? Summertime, a band called Red Saunders Orchestra. And that came out way back in 1953.
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0: Let's get back into the soul. '66, and this was rocking the dance floors all over the

0: playing that and remembering Darryl Banks. Born the 25th of July, 1937. Sadly passed away in 1970 after getting in an argument with a policeman who was actually dating his girlfriend. And Darryl evidently pulled a gun out and sadly the policeman shot him dead. So he was only in his early 30s. So a bit of a sad end for a great soul singer.
1: Ralph Randell.
2: Praise my music.
3: And the hits just keep on coming.
0: They certainly do. 1965. This was top of the charts in the UK. The wonderful Chris Farlow.

Oh, great to play that again. Chris Farlow, Out of Time. That was written by Mick Jagger. Keith Richards and Mick as well did the production on that song. And you may not know because you don't really hear it in the mix, but there's an acoustic guitarist on there who was just a session musician back in the 60s. His name was Jimmy Page. And of course, he went on to form Led Zeppelin. Good times. Staying with the soul. More of a Northern Soul record, this one. Frankie and Johnny.

0: Paul Elvis, would you believe? And a good party it was too, so thanks for inviting me to that. It was rather good.
1: What have we got here?
0: Bringing the music right up to date. This is Elodie.

0: do like that. 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Elodie Luna and Je T'aime.
1: Original is original. 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The rebel daughter,

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That's a lady called Aza Lineage, and that's a track from her album called Rebel Daughter, and that's the title track there. Let's go way back into time. Back to the 50s.

0: Ah, great, Caribbean. I was going to say Calypso, Caribbean, trying to get two words out at the same time there. That's Bedasse and a track called Rough Rider. And while we're talking about Rough Riders, what about this from Prince Buster?
1: Sounds good, Scar.
0: Certainly is.

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1: The whole of the British Isles will have a sunny and warm day. It'll be a nice day if you try and make it that way.
2: From coast to coast, the sound of now.
0: Let's bring the music right up to date. Only got this. Got this. 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

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And the Detroit Spinners had a big hit with this one, Mighty Love.

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And here's another one that came out in 74. The Sons of Robin Stone. Bit of a goodie.

0: came out in 1965. Edward Hamilton, I'm Gonna Love You.
1: At the third stroke, the time sponsored by Accurist will be...
2: Ralph Randell.
1: Precisely.
0: And we're into the last track. Going out with a bit of a goodie, brand new. My man, Mr. DJ Spen. Anaya Day. And Shout. The track's called War Cry. And DJ Spen is releasing a brand new album this coming Sunday. So I shall be on top of that from Monday.

And so, my lovely listeners, time for me to say goodbye. Another 2 hours done and dusted, just like that. Hope you've enjoyed the show. Try to keep the music bubbly for you. Keep it fresh. So till next week, stay warm, stay well, and above all, stay safe. And remember, I love you. That's it. Bye for now.

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got a thing that's based on a kind of Latin rhythm known as the bossa nova. But it is not really a bossa nova, but we think that you will dig this. Because this is the bossa nova.

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But it is not really a bossa nova, because

0: 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But we think that you will dig this.
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1: Yeah. You see, music. It's like water from a waterfall. Refreshing. Good for the young. Good for the old. Set to keep you rocking. Yeah. So right now, DJ, put a little on the record.

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0: Once again, we've come to the end of Red Eye Show, playing eclectic soulful sounds on Sonic Stream Radio. Hope you can join me next week for more of the same. So I'll leave you with this. Until next week, bye.
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1: They've been using this system to wield their power.
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1: So welcome along for the first show here on Sonic Stream for August 2026. As way of a change on this pre-recorded show for first broadcast on Saturday the 1st of August, we're going back to October 2025 and the interview I did with Andrew Fentiman ahead of the last Room at the Top event in Nuneaton. 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

0: Morning, welcome along to Sonic Stream. Guest this morning is Andrew Fenton, and the track in the background, Call of the Gang, of course, Summer Madness Live. Good morning, Andrew. Thank you for joining me.
1: Good morning, Mark. How are you?
0: I'm not too bad. We got there finally. We've had, on the outside, we're not going to tell you, but we had our different challenges this morning. Andrew's been busy and so well, but we finally got this together after trying, so thank you for making the time. Call of the Gang, fine tune. Tell me a bit about that and about the next track as well.
1: Summer Madness was... I remember buying it. I mean, it was I got it in, I think it was 1980. It was on the B side of one of their other tunes at the time, and I was just blown away by it, as I hadn't heard it. And the live version still is the version that I go to. But I mean, the studio version is just as good. But it's got the girls from Coffee doing the vocals in it as well, I think. And it's just such a good tune, and it just puts me in a good mood. The jazz, it blew me away when I first heard it, and it still does the same when I hear it now.
0: A sound record, a great one to start with today. Tell me about your second track, Andrew.
1: Ramsey Lewis, So Much More. What can I say? The vocals on it are brilliant, and Ramsey on the keyboard is excellent. 1980, I believe, maybe 1981. It was on an album called Second Suite where I first heard it. Always a favourite. On that same album was Mylena Shore, Yama Go Away Little Boy. And these two were my favourite jazz tunes at the time.
0: Okay, brilliant. Let's continue today. I'm talking to Andrew Fenton. We're on Sonic Stream at the Room at the Top.

0: We're at the room at the top today. Week 42, 2025. And we're talking Room at the Top events, and my special guest today is Mr. Andrew Fentiman. 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Let's continue today with Andrew's selection.
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0: track in the background. I've said this before in the past few weeks, what they call nowadays a rare groove, 80s ladies, turned on to you. Andrew, tell me about that.
1: Roy Ayres on production. I think he wrote it too. Again, this was a favourite of the time. Still, I play it now. I've played it at Soul Against Cancer, which I do every year, I believe, as well.
0: When I'm talking about that, yeah. Well, I'll ask you about that later. But with the 80s ladies, am I right in thinking there was a British cover of that called My Ladies of the 80s as well? Do you remember that? Or did I dream it?
1: I remember one by, I think it was Nova Casper.
0: Right, okay.
1: On Blue Note Records. I remember that one.
0: Okay.
1: You might be right with that, but 80s Ladies was the Roy Ayres collaboration. At that time, he had loads of great stuff coming out.
0: And from Roy Ayres, let's move on to this next artist, somebody that's released some classic albums. And I think, I'm not so sure whether people are playing more catch-up with this artist, whether he was so popular in the time when the albums were released. But Leroy Hudson, tell me which one you've picked today for us.
1: Leroy Hudson, Paradise. Now, this, I don't know if you remember, they used to do a cassette called Soul on Sound. And I used to purchase them. And I think James Hamilton from Record Mirror used to do the music on that. And I remember hearing this tune again, and it was, I don't think it came out in the UK. It was a US import, and I bought the album just for this track alone.
0: Yeah, Classy Lady, was it?
1: Standout tune, and always a favourite. Again, it's one I've played out a couple of times. Maybe I should drop it at Room at the Top sometime.
0: Excellent
1: tune.
0: Let's continue today. I'm with Andrew Fentiman. Let's listen to Leroy Hudson.

0: wonderful Leroy Hudson and Paradise. I'm joined today by Andrew Fenton, and we're talking all things Room of the Top events upcoming next week. But also wanted to catch up with Andrew and talk about his Soul Against Cancer events. Andrew, am I right in saying that the original one started around Leicester?
1: Yes. Yeah, the only reason we moved it to Leicester, we wanted somewhere different, and the Too Funky Music Cafe let us use the place free of charge. Okay. We used the main arena at the time, and it's fabulous in there. I don't know if you've been in there. You probably have.
0: Yeah.
1: Really good little place. And we do it, as I say, we've done it every year apart from the COVID years, and okay. All the money, nothing's taken by us DJs, the guys that install the music, systems, anything like that. It's all everyone donates whatever they earn from it.
0: Perfect.
1: To the cancer charities.
0: So Soul Against Cancer. Sorry, Andrew. Soul Against Cancer events. I know you said you're still in the planning stages for next year, but if you're listening, and I'll give you a mention. I think I've mentioned it earlier in the year when you had your event. We'll mention it on Room at the Top in the coming year as and when. So we're talking to Andrew Fenton today here at Room at the Top on Sonic Stream. Let's get into the next track, a track I think I'm right in saying when it was released, people used to play it on two different speeds. But let's listen to it first, and we'll talk about it after.

0: pick that today?
1: My mum, she loved Herb Alpert. She was a fan, and the first time I heard the tune, it blew me away. And I bought the 12-inch single and played it non-stop. She loved it as well. She'd come in the living room dancing away to it from the kitchen. And I remember buying her the album, which had another tune on it, Rotation, which was quite a good club tune at the time. Yeah, great album, great single.
0: Lovely memories. It's always, I always think doing this on a Saturday morning, that the music always connects you back to your friends and your family, and that's the most important thing.
1: But not that one's my mum.
0: Oh, lovely. Next track, I've got some admission now. I can't remember this track. Obviously, I know the artist, but I can't remember Phyllis Hyman, Tonight You and Me, 1979.
1: Yeah, what a tune. I love this. Produced by Norman Connors. I think he wrote, might have written it too. I ended up with two copies of this. Don't know how. Still got two copies of it. The B-side was quite good. Don't Tell Me, Tell Her. Her version of that, which obviously Odyssey done.
0: Yeah,
1: another fabulous tune. It's just one that I remember playing this on the Les Adams show when I guested on his show.
0: I'm going to ask you about that in a moment, but let's listen to Phyllis Hyman.

0: Open Your Mind by Clear, New York funk and disco band. I always remember, I think it was Atlantic Records, Keep Your Body Working was your first Clear track, I remember.
1: Yeah.
0: But that's a fine tune, and gets played a lot. It's like a bar groove as well. It's become one of those sort of tracks that you hear in the background, but a fine tune.
1: Exactly. I knew Clear from Keep Your Body Working, Clear vinyl as well, I
0: that's
1: remember.
0: Right, yeah.
1: It was one my brother had, but Open Your Mind, it was another one I heard on the Robbie Vincent show, I believe, when I used to listen to that when I was down south. I first got it, I think it was on the B-side of a tune, and I just played it to death. At the time, music was going more electronic, but that, oh, it still sounds great today, doesn't it?
0: Yeah, fine tune. And you're right about as well, growing up, my brother was into Northern Soul, and I used to sort of spend those hours when I couldn't go out socially because I wasn't old enough, just listening to your brother's records and flipping them over and playing both sides. I remember yeah. Sister Sledge, Thinking of You was on the B-side of Lost in Music originally. But you're right, yeah, it's a great connection back to time. So this next record was a B-side as well, Patrice Rushen, number one, from the album Straight From The Heart. Tell me why you've picked that.
1: That... Again, Straight From The Heart, Forget Me Nots was the lead single from that. Patrice Rushen is probably one of my favourite artists. Love her vocal, love her piano playing. Saw her at the Jazz Cafe about 5 years ago now, just before lockdown, if I remember. Number one, it's just such a great groove. Yeah, it's just a great groove, yeah.
0: And hopefully, maybe we'll bring that along next week. We're at the Room at the Top next week, by the way. Marcus B and Andrew Fentiman. I'm talking to Andrew today. Let's continue listening to Patrice Rushen, number one.

0: Bruce Russian number one, as Andrew said, the flip side to Forget Me Not, a big hit back in the day. Again, this track, I've got it's an admission for me. I can't remember Terry Wells, I'm Giving All My Love. I remember You Make It Heaven, Terry Wells, which I think was about 82, 83. But this track, tell me why you've picked this one, Andrew.
1: Again, this was, I can't even remember where I heard this. It was after You Make It Heaven. I picked it up on import, and back then I wasn't buying a lot of import records. And it's just one, again, it's such an infectious groove. And I used to play it out and always got a good little dance floor reaction because I was doing like a lot of mobile work back then.
0: Yeah.
1: And people used to say, who's this? Yeah, Terry Wells.
0: It's a great record. Let's have a listen and then we'll talk a bit more later. I'm with Andrew Fentiman today. We're at Room at the Top. Welcome.

On the Saturday, the Tuesday, or the Thursday, or on the podcast options. Thank you for taking the time. At the Room at the Top, it's Mark G with Andrew Fentiman this week. 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

0: So the track in the background, Joe Sample, Burning Up the Carnival. Just going to mention my first concert. Andrew won't know this, but my first concert, 79, at the Birmingham Odeon, was around the time of Street Life, of course, was the Crusaders. Tell me about some of your concert experiences, Andrew. Who you've seen and what your favourite's been over the years?
1: I think Kool and the Gang were my first. I saw them at least twice, and I love them.
0: A good old-fashioned sort of 20-man, 20-piece outfit. Back in the day. So we're talking Crusaders, we're talking music, we're talking Room at the Top. And this next track was from an album, and I've mentioned this as well in the past weeks. It's one of the only albums I lent to somebody who was a friend back in the day. Good morning, Ian. Hope you're well. And I never came back. The album was called Now That I've Got Your Attention, Lizette Wilson. Tell me which track you've picked today for us, Andrew.
1: Lizette Wilson is a caveman boogie.

Just a quick reminder, as we head into the second hour of today's show, you're listening to a repeat of a show first broadcast in October 2025 and an interview with Mr. Andrew Fentiman talking about his love of music and the Room at the Top events. Let's continue today. It's Mark G and Andrew Fentiman here on Sonic Stream.

0: Kate Mambugi still getting played out at venues and still a track that seems contemporary, if that's the right thing to say. Shifting styles, I'd say now. The next track you've picked is, well, you tell me.
1: And I had a good couple of years at a club in Horsham, West Sussex. And I used to play on a Friday night and ended up playing on a Saturday night as well. That came about from a promoter hearing one of my mixtapes I used to do back in those days for friends, and he just got to hear one and got me in on this. This is just one of the tracks. I mean, I could have had any number of tunes. I just went for this because it was one that I probably wore the record out on. The original mix, there was a couple of remixes that Spanish and that, but it was the original mix that I used to play, and I think I probably just wore my copy out. Fabulous tune. Still played today.
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0: So Ray's Break for Love. We're talking with Andrew Fentiman today. Why, you might ask? Well, one, because we're reminiscing. We're just enjoying ourselves, talking about music and past experiences. And also, Andrew is one of the guests next week at the Room at the Top. So 1st of November, I'm going to give it a shameless plug, at the Cushy Grill, CV114NL. Andrew, myself and Marcus B. Come along and join us. I'll put some information later on in this show where you can find the ticket thing. So this next track, Andrew, I bought this again on an independent label, I think Golden Pyramid back in the day. Mike T, tell me why you've picked this today.
1: At the time, I was well into me rap, but I still love my jazz. And it fuses both together in a way because of the sax going throughout it. And the keyboard just makes the groove. The do, do, do, do, do. Oh, yeah.
0: Let's try and, let's try and get that in underneath. Do that again.
1: Do, do, do, do.
0: I told you we're having fun.
1: That's probably wrong.
0: Yeah, no, that's okay. We're having a smile today. That's what it's about. With Andrew today at the Room at the Top here on Sonic Stream. Welcome along.

any way you wanna. Now I've told this message 1,000 times, but I'ma tell it again till I make up your mind and make you do it any way you wanna. People always try to tell you what to do, but what you're really gonna do is up to you. But just do it any way you wanna.

0: Mike T, Do It Any Way You Want, had taken us back to 1981, and he was right. I've got to give it to Andrew. I might sample that home and re-release it with Andrew's vocals over it. This next track, he's right. This next track, again, I know of the artist, Borka and the Gang, Blue Bay. I think it was on Disco Express, but yeah. Tell me about this.
1: This is probably one of my favourite tunes of this year. I thought I better put something more recent in.

0: I played it. This is one of the ones I dropped at Soul Against Cancer this year.
1: Okay.
0: One of the new ones, and great feedback from it. Again, it's just like a jazzy, housey tune. Brilliant.
1: Let's continue with the flow then. Let's listen to Borka and the Gang. Welcome along today. You're with Mark and Andrew, and we're at Room at the Top.

0: So the track in the background, again, as you said, with I think it was when we were talking about Ray's Nice and Soft Wish. There's a number of different versions over there, but that's the original on vinyl. Tell me about, you mentioned earlier, Andrew, about your relationship and your friendship with Les Adams, the mix doctor, over the years.
1: Yeah, yes. Well, I started listening to his show, really, on a Saturday night, and then he started doing a show on a Friday night where he asked people to phone in to, or it used to be requests on Facebook at first, an email, and then he used to get people to phone up. And then I got into that show, and he had a little competition running. Basically, people he'd done points on the amount of songs you got played. Okay. And I won, basically, because everything I put in, he liked. So, yeah, I got to record a Saturday night Club Classics, again, just sort of me picking a lot of the tunes, along with Brett Baker. Fabulous night.
0: We just had Nice and Soft by Wish. We'll roll into the next one. This is that Les Adams era. This is the Strikers and something called Body Music.

0: course, of the classic Body Music follow-up. I think that was called Inch by Inch, if I remember rightly. Yeah, so we're at Room at the Top today. We're talking about Room at the Top event because Andrew's DJing for us on the 1st of November. Third time for you as well, Andrew, at Room at the Top. Just tell me, I haven't asked you this and I haven't preempted it, tell me how you just found out about Room at the Top.
1: Room at the Top. I found out about it through, I think it's Rob Spencer, a friend of mine. And we were actually somewhere else, and we weren't enjoying the music. And he said, oh, there's another one going on tonight called Room at the Top. But I think we decided to come to your club too late that night, but we ended up going to the next one.
0: Okay.
1: And I've been to most of them since, not them all, but I've been to most of them since. And that's how we got chatting as well, wasn't it? I really enjoy it, and it's a local gig for me, and it's great crowd that come along.
0: It is.
1: Everyone's on a happy vibe for the night, and it's a really good night.
0: That's the one thing for me. People obviously get locked into venues being full, and you know, did it sell out, etc. And I think I've realised over the 4 or 5 years that we're doing it, it's really about the people that do come. And the quality of the night that people have, and you're right, people, it is a happy place. And I'm saying that I'm the promoter, I wouldn't say anything different, but people do genuinely leave with a smile, so thank you for that. This next track from the Street Sounds era, on the Street Sounds label, tell me what the track is and why you've picked this one, Andrew.
1: Real to Real, Love Me Like This, such a nice laid back groovy tune. Arista Records, if I remember rightly, still play this out today. It came about, it just reminds me of summer. I remember heading off to the beach at weekends with mates, and nice. We had this in the car. Yeah, it's a summer tune. That's always right. Been that for me.
0: And again, it's that association, isn't it? Either like, I always go back, like, I hear a track and I think, that's when I had that car, or that's when I went to that event, and that's when, so that's
1: Ford Escort.
0: Different stages of your life. Right, let's listen to Real to Real, and let's continue with some reminiscing and some fine music today on Sonic Stream. I like it.

0: because Arthur drew last week. And that's your habitat.
1: Hey, she is gonna be here.
2: Uh-huh.
1: All right. What do you have that I ain't got, man? 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

0: Admittedly, I wanted to have a lot of fun pretending to be doing a set at the reunion. But you know what? I do it every week, don't I? Nice and cozy in my chair, and I've got all the tunes ready to play for you. Featuring Rock, Trevor187. I'm your host, they call me Frenchie, and you know what?
1: The legendary Rhythm Sessions. Live.

a bit of Kelvin Sylvester, and Basil Brother, and Unity. Prior to that was Arno D and Miss Fly with Honey Love. We also had Rock, we started with Deep Console and Beast.

You know you can't see this, but I'm having a little jig in the studio. Music to make you feel good, right here with yours truly. They call me Frenchy. And you've got me for the next 4 hours. Oh no, oh yes.

0: 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Knowledge, not friendship.
1: 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And who am I?
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1: We're just cruising with the music. I've got some news for you, baby, but not just yet.

0: 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It's your man, and I would love you to join me with your star, Frenchie. You already know what it is.
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0: and have a good time.
1: Yeah, let's do it. That's what I'm talking about.
2: If you're nice, cozy, doing the shopping, or even cooking and cleaning, doing the housework, I'm your host. They call me Frenchie. Let's do this. Don't forget Saturday the 18th.

0: from DJ Spin, Real Soul, featuring the vocalist Alain Rocha. But it's nicely easing us into Celine Fleming and Sol Brand with Natural High. I'm your host, they call me Frenchie, and you know what? We're in the second quarter of the show. I hope you're enjoying the show so far.
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0: clubby in a short while or so. 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They call me Frenchie.
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some poppity feelings going on right now with Wearing Shoes and Gate to Gate. The temperature's rising for September, November, October, December the 18th. That's what happens when you get all excited, you get all mixed up and muddled up. Feeling the vibe, feeling the music, deep into the soulful, wearing the shoes.

0: This is Dexter Wansell as the unofficial ambassador for the Powerhouse Reunion Party in Birmingham. I'd like to thank Frenchie and all of his listeners for the wonderful acceptance of the music that I've been a part of.
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I'm in your hot seat and I'm in full control at the moment. We've had some really dodgy weeks of late, but hopefully we're back in full effect. We're not perfect, it's Stacey.

0: The music continues with a remix featuring Louis Vega. I put a spell on you. And you know what?
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0: you on a musical journey in my special cockpit. 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

This is Dexter Wansell as the unofficial ambassador for the Powerhouse Reunion Party in Birmingham. I'd like to thank Frenchie and all of his listeners for the wonderful acceptance of the music that I've been a part of.

0: tell shit all through the set. 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Shit. And some people in here so fucking high, they ain't thinking at all. Dig the set.
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0: Special shouts going out to Maxine Gale, to Lisa Pratt, also to Maria Joseph as well. The big show continues on the 18th of December. In the hot seat right now is yours truly.
1: 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Live.

to give a couple of birthday shouts. One to Cliff Saunders. How are you, Cliff? Happy birthday. Also to the legend himself, Paul Murphy, who will be seen on the 18th of December. A belated birthday greeting going out to Perry Lewis. Special shouts going out to John Bunce, also to Wayne Mills, to Sean Della and Bill Sharp from Shack Attack. Belated birthday greetings going out to Timmy Vegas and to Doreen from Projection. How are you, love? I'm your host, they call me Frenchie. Deep in my soulful rhythm sessions.

0: What's going on, everybody? I'd like you to join me and Frenchie. 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

DJ Irv, of course, Louis Vega as well, Kai and Kyle, featuring Salan. I'm your host, they call me Frenchie. I hope you've enjoyed the show so far, and of course

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that magical clock is ticking down on us. We're going to ease nicely into the current single from Tom Glide featuring Sophie Ripley. I'm your host, they call me Frenchie, and you know what? It's all about Saturday the 18th of December.

0: thoughtful, sweet, and more importantly, I hope you're enjoying the show too. What do you think, Dexter?
1: This is Dexter Wansell as the unofficial ambassador for the Powerhouse Reunion Party in Birmingham. I'd like to thank Frenchie and all of his listeners for the wonderful acceptance of the music that I've been a part of.

It's been an eclectic mix of music today. I wanted to play in a nightclub. I couldn't prepare how I wanted to, so I had to calm my skin. I'm your host, they call me Frenchie, and don't forget, straight after me, you have the mix. And there's only one man coming up now. Featuring Sean McCabe, who will be in the studio very soon. And more importantly, we'll have lots of his music to feature. This is Harold Matthews and Peace.

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0: 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Good time. Good time.
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0: Well, I'm easing. I'm taking my time. We've got two records to go, I think. A bit of Leroy Humphrey in the mix with Frankie Feliciano. Precious Day.

0: We've reached that time. It's time to get ready to wrap up the records, the record box, the dedications I'd hardly gave any, and also myself. I leave you with Aaron Gray, Reggie Steele, and DJ Beloved, God Favours Me. And don't forget, you got the mix straight after me.
1: York. 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

0: Des Mitchell.
1: This is the Mitchell Project Sessions. It is TMP, the Mitchell Project Sessions. You're with me, Des Mitchell, taking you through. We're doing a classic show. Oh, yes, we are. We're back in 2000s. I would say 2000 up to about 2005, 2006. That's where we're going to be staying. Enjoy. Hold tight. It's the Mitchell Project Sessions.

Kicked off with Alan Breaks and Fred Folks intro, Silicon Soul right on, Kings of Tomorrow, Sandy Rivera finally, Inner City, Pennies from Heaven, and Goodfellas, Soul Heaven.

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3: You might be going through something right now that you might not understand. But don't you worry. What I have to say can bring a change in your life. You see, no weapon formed against you can prosper. It's in the Word. And if you need help, all you gotta do is ask. Ask and it will be given to you. Seek and you will find.

amazing section. Michelle Weeks, Delight, 2002. Mojo, Lady, Hear Me, Tonight, it was 2000. Ron Carroll, Superfunk, Lucky Star, that was 2000. Whitney, I'm Your Baby Tonight, the Drones mixes, that was 2000. Groove Junkies, featuring Milan, Music is Life. We're not done.

Big shouts going out to the Holland Posse for this one. Narcotic Thrust. DJ Vandy. Vandy the man. The Power Zone was the club in Amsterdam. Used to go out there every 3 weeks, and this was one of the big tunes we used to drop. 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

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Part two, some of my favorite tracks over the last 5-10 years. 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Enjoy.

0: So B, we took you back to 2017. This from last year. Hytiris, Hypnotized. Love this.
1: What's this?
0: As I said, some of my favorites coming up over the last few years. Could be as many as 10 years. Who knows? 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

0: festival. 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
0: Remember this, kill your blood, just if I love. 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

Mitchell Project Sessions, if you're just checking us out. Playing you Jane, On Your Way. A little bit of Back Once Again is in there as well. Jack and Hutch and Wild Child. See if you can find it.

Also in today's proceedings, Green Velvet and Weiss, Forbidden Fruit, Ilias and Barrientos, So Serious, Daft Punk, Damon Hess, One More Time, Kerncraft, Christian Smith, Zombie Nation, Carlos Kermi, La La La La La, Mark Knight, We Get High From The Music, Weiss, Feel My Needs, Salado, Be Somebody, Everybody, and this, Jack and Hutch, The Mitchell Project Session. Let's go.

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I'm of a mind to stay here, to alchemize here, to turn away from my fear, to make the elixir of my life clear. 'Cause I've scrounged at the footstools of the mighty.

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And y'all call me crazy for falling head over heels in love with my darkness. But isn't darkness all the universe is?

folks. Once again, you're listening to the sounds of the FSR Radio Show. Another wonderful edition, giving you the brand new sounds coming from the independent soulful movements from all over the globe, as we represent those sounds, those vibes, those grooves, those moods that you don't normally hear on the commercial radio realm. My name's Des IQ, and for the next 2 hours, this is the sound you will be getting as we jump around in a very eclectic style. And so let's go straight into it. First of the rundowns, we started out right at the top of the show with a wonderful, wonderful vocalist, Nick Hakim, from New York, with his fourth solo LP, I Can See, and the track you heard was Barley. Definitely become a fan of this dude, and he's done his fourth album. I have got to check out his previous stuff. Then we went into the sounds coming from Max Sunal, the label owner of Soulquest Records, along with South Africa vocalist, doing some spoken word shit there with CEO. Tune called Counting Stars, and you heard the stripped mix version there. And right now, you're listening to the incredible sounds of harpist Alina Bezinska and Tony Kofi on the sax. It's produced by Tolshi. Coming from their live album, Whispers of Rain, on True Thoughts Records. And the track you're hearing is Nomad Nocturne. So let's go straight into the next tune, keeping that kind of soulful lover's vibe. Kazia, keep it locked right here. This is the FSR Radio Show.

We could treat this like a stick up, give me everything you got. This my movie and I put you at the center of the plot. You consider me in ways that's really telling me a lot about your feelings, that make me overthink about my feelings. And you proud of me, I'm proud of you too. The way you show up for your people even when you feel blue. The kind of qualities I like, you could be the prototype. I support you like a medic,

sounds all brand new, all beautiful. So let's go straight into it. We start off with the Belgian Congolese vocalist, that is Kazaya. Tune called Call for Change, and it's part of the July sampler that was handed out to me from the Amsterdam label Volcal Records. And definitely feeling what they're doing right now. Then we followed up with the sounds of Ruby Wood. New EP called No Rain, No Flowers. And a tune called You Can Get It. Let me get that right. Featuring Abnormal Sleeps. Then we follow up with sounds coming from Mark Prapson with a very nice rendition of the Stylistics classic People Make the World Go Around. And it features Deborah Jordan, Georgie Sweet, and Nathan Thomas. All part of the Futuristica crew. And there's a release they put out called Futuristica 20. Like a nice, very nice compilation. If you love that type of vibe, this one's for you. Most definitely, mostly, definitely, definitely, definitely recommended. And right now you're listening to the sounds of Don Glory from Melbourne, NAM, Australia. Lovely instrumental called Sun Dancer, out on Mr. Bongo. So we're going to keep it in a nice chilled vibe with the sounds of Elliot Skinner. As I say, keep it locked right here. This is the FSR, a radio show.

wonderful set that is. 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

swings and roundabouts and tins at roundabout, crimson roundabouts, crime and whataboutery. You've drawn your line and it looks quite powdery. Plenty of clout for nought substantial. No grit for the snowflakes, no culture to cancel. 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

size of the boat, it's the notion. 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

Yes. That's the way we do it right here on the FSR Radio Show. If you don't know who I am, where have you been? My name's Daz IQ, just to remind you all. So let's go straight into it. And so you can continue feeling the good vibes, as I say. We start off with the sounds of Elliot Skinner, the Texan, out on their Ninja Tunes. A tune called Don't Be a Runner. And I expected more from that young man there. Then we go over to Glasgow with the crew Mama Terra. Another track from their Inner Space album, which I've been playing over the last few weeks. Tune called Aisha. Out on Acid Jazz Records, the classic Acid Jazz Records. Glad they're still putting out good stuff. And they're still around, representing the culture. Then follow up with sounds from Alani and Adrian Young. Together, Britain and Los Angeles combining right there. With a tune with the old school vibe, as Adrian does so well. Proud of Me. Then follow up with the good soul that is Eric Robson, along with AV Sunshine. Tune called Sweeter Than You. Good soulful R&B right there. Then we went over to Newcastle with the incredible Nats, who are, I've been informed, being nominated for a Mercury Prize award. And the track you heard was Bowling Ball. And a little fact here that you may not know: the cover was designed by the Brit institution that is Vic Reeves, who's not only a comedian but is also an artist as well. And right now, listening to the Italian beatmaker GSQ with Soul Io Lo Soul. So let's keep it on this kind of level as we get into some brand new sounds, which I'm very happy about, from Children of Zeus. As I said, keep it locked right here. This is the FSR Radio Show, and we got more to come for the next hour or so. Let's do it.

Yes, you are listening to the FSR. We've got about 45 minutes left or so. And I'm hoping you enjoyed that long, uninterrupted set there. That's how we like to do it. Give you as much music as possible and just give you the essential information. And start off with something that put a smile on my face. Brand new sounds coming from the Manchester duo Children of Zeus. A tune called Weed and Rum. A very definitive combination right there. Coming from the album that is forthcoming, As the World Burns, which you can find on First Word Records. Then we went over to Brooklyn with the sounds of Love Tempo, with a track called By Your Side, which you can find on the There Is A Light project on Bastard Jazz Recordings. Then follow up with some Brazilian Soul from Curio. Canto de Karma. And you find that on Mr. Bongo Records. Then follow up with some sublime sounds coming from Screamshire. Tinkle, Bring Our Light to Every Corner. Asleep, A Dream. And I swear, I'm hearing the dulcet tones of Dwight Tribble. I'm sure Scrimshire can confirm that. Then we follow that up with the sounds of the talented Nicholas Payton, along with the Virginia crew, that is Butcher Brown. A tune called Acknowledgement, part of a Supreme Blue album, which is giving love to the sounds of Miles Coltrane and giving it a nice, nice twist. And the track you heard was Acknowledgement, which is a little nice little ode to Love Supreme. And right now, listening to my Birmingham, UK, get my lips together, Cavalio. Something he sent me. And real nice. Ain't nothing worse. So it's long overdue. Let's get into some house vibes. Starting with Le Trois House Ensemble.

So let's go straight into it. We started off with the sounds of the Trois House Ensemble. I think that's how you say it. With an incredible version of the Barbara Tucker classic, Beautiful People. Based in Los Angeles. Then went into the sounds of my good brother from Philadelphia, Lil Dave 215, with a brand new track called Music Takes Me. And I can hear that, definitely hear that MFSB sample being used very nicely there. And follow up with the sounds of Milan 93 and Nynaeq and Morris Sex out on the LYAM label. A tune called Honeysuckle, and that is part of the A Garden Between Us EP. And there's definitely loads of tunes, loads of lovely jazz freshness right there. And right now, listening to my good brother, ATL's own Masiki Scales, and the instrumental of Higher Elevation. And if you do ever catch one of his shows, it's quite an experience, trust me. So let's carry on as we get into the sounds of Crack and Smack, keeping it on that up-tempo, foot loose business. Let's do it.

Curious People's Come to That Time. 2 hours. Never seems to be enough, doesn't it? But here we go. So let's go straight into what you heard before I actually play the last tune. You start off with Netherlands' own Crack and Smack with Travelite featuring Ivar. And you heard the Diego Strauss remix, part of the Velvet Session remixed project. Then some jazzy broken beat vibes coming from Marla Keitha, the wonderful bassist from London. A tune called Reverse featuring the extraordinary Sophia Grant. And it's part of her From Brasilia With Love EP. Then we followed up with some gospel house vibes coming from DJ Spen along with Tasha Lorray. Two wonderful people. A tune called When I Need You Most. And that's a beautiful compilation of a production called the Praise Party Album. Full of that exact vibe. And right now you're listening to my good dude, Oliver Knight, with the third edition of remixes from the Between the Lines project. And you're hearing right now Run Like the River featuring Trev, the Two Fox remix. So I'm going to leave you with the last tune coming from the Dutch trio, the Multi-Beat, a track called Use Your Noggin, which you can find on Sonar Collective. And please, please, please, if you do hear anything that you love, make sure you go over to their Bandcamp provisionally. If you can't find it there, go to any other download store. Make sure you get a hard copy, because streaming doesn't last forever. Plus, the music, the money, more or less goes straight in the pockets of the artist. And with that PSA ending, peace, blessings to you all. Big love. Have an amazing week. I'm out.

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4: I'm lost in the sound. Yeah.

weeks ago, issued forth a report that African Americans are dying at alarming rates. But black people are dying from curable diseases. We're dying from hypertension.

to channel our anger. We don't know how to release our frustration, our pressures, and our stress. And so black people generally and categorically seem to somehow or another keep the things that are bothering them inside them until it reaches the brink of disaster. The reason why it is that we have found ourselves amidst this madness is because we have been conditioned on these rustic shores known as America not to display anger or displeasure. What then were we able to say when we were in the bowels of slave ships and we were strapped down 5 to a bed? With no accommodations of a bathroom or a shower, we knew what it meant to be angry. When we got here to the so-called land of the free and the home of the brave, and they auctioned us off as cattle and sheep and horses, we knew what it was like to be angry. When we had to roll over in the Mississippi Delta and in North Carolina, South Carolina, and Georgia, we found that a black man could be hung without even a trial. We knew what it was like to be angry. When our mothers and our grandmothers were raped and the men in our households were made to watch, we knew what it was like to be angry. We knew what

to buy his own Mercedes, his own Lexus, his own Lincoln Town Car. He's automatically pulled over as a suspected drug dealer. They've got a reason to be angry. We've got a reason to be angry.

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You've got a reason to be angry. And I've had the good

0: something. 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You've got a reason to be angry. To be angry. To be angry. To be angry.
1: Peace and love, everybody. This is your brother Josh Milan, and I just want to thank you so much for purchasing this Josh Milan Presents Honeycomb project. I just wanted you to know that this project was birthed out of frustration. The dance music, house music scene has suffered quite a bit. Many years ago, it was nothing to hear intros and good lyrics and breaks and endings on records. But it seems there's a lack of that. I'm noticing just a lot of drum intros or drum machine intros just so that the DJ can play the record. Now, of course, there's nothing wrong with that, but we've gotten so far away from true instrumental intros and real musicianship until when we hear some music, you know, a great trumpet player or a pianist, you know, plays a nice intro, we don't even like it. It's just we frown upon it almost. So I'm interested in dispelling that mentality. This music is something that you ought to be able to dance hard in the club and listen to in your home. It's just not enough of that kind of music happening. Those are the records that made us feel good when I was growing up. And I just feel like the records that are coming out are just records that make me feel good when I'm in the club. But I need to feel good all day long. And this project is a feel-good project. So as you're listening, I hope you're feeling good. All of the singers, they really gave a lot of themselves freely. And it's just a beautiful project. I hope you enjoy it. Thank you so much.

Welcome to the show. We kicked off with Internationality, Hot Latin Spirits, Soul Stance and Lo Greco Brothers off the album On the Jazz Corner. Then Tegucy Palpa 72 from Louis Matute from the album Dulce Vita, that's 2025. And now up next is Vida, Kemal Roig and Three Discovery from Three Discovery Volume 1, 26. You listen to More for Jazz. Enjoy.

What a tune that was. Vida, Kemuel Roig and Three Discovery. Really like that. All right, up next I'm going to play a couple of tracks off this latest album from the James Brandon Lewis Quartet. The album's called Omni, and the first track is called Spirit of the Living God, and then straight after that, The Sermon.

James Brandon, Lewis Quartet. What a tune. Brilliant. 10 minutes long that was. Spirit of the Living God. Really enjoyed that. Next one up is The Sermon by, of course, James Brandon, Lewis Quartet. The new album's called Omni. Well worth getting. Yeah, just listen.

kicked off with Time Unfolded, Barbara Combo and Christian Lissy from the album On the Jazz Corner from 225. Then we had Small World, The Modern African Spirit, and that was off the album Funk and Jazz Dance, Black Mighty Wax Presents, again from 225. I've got another track from the same album. This is called Main London, Black Mighty Wax and the Black Mighty Orchestra. That's hard to say.

What a brilliant tune. Seven Sisters main mix. Afronaut presents Red Mystic Hestrostratus featuring Mark de Clivelow. Really like that. There's a few different versions on the actual recording. Well worth a listen. Next up is an old track from 2001. This is Transcend Me, mixed by Afronaut DJ Kicks. Love this.

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1: We're going to change track a bit now. A track from Zhu Zeng from the album A Mind in Motion. Really nice album. Only one track released at the moment. It's called 53. And then a fabulous album from, of course, Mr. Tendelonious. It's called Africa Brass Live. And the track is called the very well-known Green Sleeves. So enjoy. I always love to play the traditional straight-ahead jazz. I like all the broken beat. I like the jazz house. But I always go back to my roots from when I first started listening to all the all-dayers. You know, it's always the hard stuff that I really liked. But it's nice to mix it up a bit, isn't it?

What an epic version of Greensleeves there by Mr. Tendelonious. The new album is Africa Brass Live. Absolutely brilliant. I love that. Next up is Satellite K, Alden Helmuth. The album is Tether.

That's, of course, Pearl, Nate Smith, Kiefer, Cartoons and Kenny Beats. The album is Fathers, again from 226. Straight up after this is Mr. Chris Bangs on the reworks. It's Got You On My Mind, not strictly jazz, but it's a great tune anyway. And Adriana Ingram. And then straight after that, Brighter the Days of DJ Spinner Remix, Omar the Remixes. So anyway, bit of a change in track.

jazzy soul there for you. So first up was Chris Pang's reworks, Got You On My Mind. Next up was Omar, the remixes, really nice album. Blindside, Papaya Noon, Through the Moods EP, that's a really nice EP as well. Now we're going to get back into the straight ahead jazz now. Pandora's Box, Five Way Split. The album is called Modus Operandi. 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

Of course, that was a really nice version of T for Two, Kevin Sun and Max Light, from the album Wilbur Sunlight, again from 226. Next up is a great album I've been featuring, listening to a lot, Christian Sands, Thomas von Asbach and Rasmus Kilberg, Between Then and Now. It's called Cop Out, this tune. You're going to like this.

What a great tune there. Christian Sands, Thomas Fowler, Ramos, Kielberg, Between Then and Now. The track was called Cop Out. Really good album, well worth buying. Next up is Two Little Alphas, Five-Way Split, again off the Modus Operandi album. I think we've only got time for one more, and then, you know, a minute of, I think it'd be Locris, Gary Bartz and Brothers Keeper straight after that. You've been listening to More for Jazz, Sonic Stream Radio, Birmingham. Hope you've enjoyed the show. I've enjoyed putting it together. I try and bring you every week the latest jazz that's been released from all over the globe, with a bit of broken beat, straight ahead jazz, jazz house, you know, try and cover the lot if I can. Anyway, take care of yourselves. See you next week.

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Well, hello to you, and to you. It's Paul J here for another edition of From Me to You. It's been such a long time since I've done a show. You've been hearing some repeats over the last few weeks. It's been a very, very busy and mentally fraught time for me. So I've not done any shows. I've had a few issues, and here that you don't want to hear about my life. All you want to hear is about the music. So it's Paul J. It's my favorite music the next 2 hours here on a Sunday afternoon, every 2 till 4. And we're going to try squeezing 24 tracks to get you in a nice feeling. So we started off with Earth, Wind and Fire from 1979, and from the album I Am and In the Stone. And if you get a chance to see the documentary of Earth, Wind and Fire, I implore you to see it. I've only seen the first, I don't know, 25 minutes, but the first 25 minutes got me blown. I'm going to go and watch that later on today. And we followed that up with a song which takes me back to my youth, 1978. I remember dancing around the bedroom to this one. It was Quincy Jones, and from the album Sounds and Stuff Like That, and Love, I've Never Had It So Good, featuring the vocals. The first time I ever heard her sing, Patty Hostin and Charles May. So we've got some great music coming up for you today, so please stay with me for the next couple of hours, and hopefully you're going to find something that you're going to enjoy. So as we move on, we're going to continue with Fat Fat Band, and from the album called Is This the Future and Sunshine Lady.

I do love that voice. Oh dear, that is Julie Dexter featuring with Angela Johnson on the album A Woman's Touch, and that How Sweet Life Is. Oh, I do like that. I'm really in the mood today, so I've got some nice soul music for you here on Sonic Stream Radio.

from what year was that? 1981. And before that, we had that was from 84. And before that, we had Elton McLean and Destiny and Answer to My Prayer. So it looks like I go into 1984, into 1980s when I'm getting a little I need to pick me up, and that's why I'm going to be staying in the 1980s. I don't seem to be getting the show very well today, do I? I'm really, really rusty. It's like my very first show. Okay, let's move on. I started off the show with Patty Austin with Quincy Jones.

all you get is the best music here on Sonic Stream Radio, air 24 hours a day, 7 days a week. You can find us on the internet. We're here all the time. Great, great music. That is Paddy Austin from a 1984 album, simply called Paddy Austin, and All Behind the Cloud. As I said, I like to stay in the 1980s when I need a little pick-me-up, and this is one of them tracks from the album Parch. This is Patrice Rushen.

0: have to apologise. I am all over the shop today. They call it sixes and sevens. Not six, seven, six, seven. No, I'm all over the shop. I don't know what I'm doing today. It seems like I've never touched a turntable before in my life. Anyway, I'm going to try my best with you. Patrice Rushen from 1980 from the album Posh and Never Gonna Give You Up. Okay, a few weeks ago it was Father's Day and I had planned to do a Father's Day show. I had a load of tracks for Father's Day and I've got three of them going to play back to back, up and coming, and we're going to kick it off with Chaka Khan.
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0: That's me being really cheeky. I'm so cheeky. There were three tracks I was going to play on my Father's Day show. And we finished off with Dave Hollister from his album Chicago 85, the movie from 2000, and Your Baby's Daddy. That is a great song. Before that, we had Tashan from Chasing the Dream from 1986. And thank you, Father, playing that one for Amanda. That one she was thinking of for her dad on that day. And we started the trio off from 1981. Chaka Khan from the album What You Gonna Do For Me. And my father, he said, you're here with Paul J here on Sonic Stream Radio. Please, I hope you're enjoying the show. We've got another hour to go. And it's my favorite music. And I'm here every Sunday afternoon between 2 and 4. I won't say PM.
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I do love to hear a strong woman sing a strong song, and that is definitely one from the album Your Woman from 2002. I think that was, yeah, it was. The album's called Your Woman, and that was Sunshine Anderson. You do you, and I'll do me. You didn't have a dollar to your name, and you still don't have a dollar to your name. If you want to be a player, play on. Oh, lyrics, love it. Anyway, from one strong woman to another one, here's Erica Badu.